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2: 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chaka, chaka, chaka, chaka, chaka, chaka, chaka, chaka, chaka, chaka, chaka, chaka, chaka, chaka, chaka, chaka, chaka, chaka, chaka, chaka, chaka, chaka, chaka, chaka, chaka, chaka, chaka, chaka, chaka, chaka, chaka, chaka, chaka, chaka, chaka, chaka, chaka, chaka, chaka, chaka, chaka, chaka, chaka, chaka, chaka, chaka, chaka, chaka, chaka, chaka, chaka, chaka, chaka, chaka, chaka, chaka, 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

0: 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It just came out this week, and the song is called Surrender.
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2: I've heard people say that too much of anything is not good for you, baby. 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

0: 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Love me. Radio Ostfriesland. 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

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Yes, she got them great big drums sticking out. Ooh, big chicken legs beat when she walks flapping down the street where I live. Ooh, where she slipped.